help you. 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
3: Yeah.
4: 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Daffer.
2: Black and Stan shit. 2-5, Urban Embassy. QBCT.
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1: When Holmes's patience snapped, and murkier than ever.
2: Bah, it's inexcusable, Watson.
1: But when?
2: Bah, it's inexcusable, Watson.
1: Holmes, if you must. When Holmes's patience snapped, and murkier than ever.
2: Bah,
1: and murkier than ever.
2: Bah, it's inexcusable, Watson.

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Brother E. And right now, you're tuned into Quartz FM. Quartz FM, live and direct from Manchester, UK. You already know what time it is. It's that raw hip-hop, strictly. Keep it locked in right here.

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One gang could run this city. One gang. Nothing would move without us allowing it to happen. We tax the crime syndicates, the police, because we got the streets, suckers.

0: 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That's quite the dopest shit. This
1: yeah. It's right over there, man. Right over to the left. A lot of people are coming up. Watch the show. It's good.

0: 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It's just a mystery. You look up and you're like, why are there shoes up there?
1: What is it? What is it?

0: 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I'm up back with a thud. Man, stop.
1: Look what I'm planning. I'm planning to do all this while you're panicking. And you're looking and staring at mannequins. And I'm going to Fannikins trying to get up a planikins. All of the planikins, sanikin, fan, fan, panikins. While all the mannequins, sanikin, and in the cabana. You're in a cabana. 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You're lacking the stamina. You're lacking the stamina while you're divorcing Harrison Ford. And I'm in a Porsche and I'm flowing ports. 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Using way too many napkins. Papkins. Lapkins and chapkin. You're using chapstick and napkins while I'm papkin. Flapping around like a papkin.

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1: I'm the Enchanting Wizard of Rhythm.
0: Why did you come here?
1: I came here to tell you about the rhythms of the universe.
0: Could you please tell me about them?